Welcome back to KOTZ Radio 720 AM. The time right now is 4:30 in the afternoon. Coming up next is the extended weather forecast. And then we'll go back to request and birthday messages. All right. Starting with tomorrow's forecast over in the western Arctic coast, Point Hope, Point Lay, and Cape Lisburn. Tomorrow, Saturday, cloudy skies, highs in the mid-30s, northeast winds to 10 miles per hour. Tomorrow night, mostly cloudy, lows in the mid-20s, north winds to 10 miles per hour. Noatak Valley and Red Dog Mine. Tomorrow, mostly cloudy, highs in the mid-50s, light winds. Tomorrow night, mostly cloudy, lows in the mid-30s, west winds to 10 miles per hour. Daylong Mountains, chance of rain showers. Kivalina and Red Dog Dock. Tomorrow, cloudy skies, highs around 40 degrees, light winds. Tomorrow night, mostly cloudy skies, lows around 30 degrees, west winds to 10 miles per hour. Lower Kobuk Valley, Norvik, Selawik, Kayena. Tomorrow, partly sunny, highs around 60 degrees, northwest winds to 10 miles per hour. Selawik, slight chance of thunderstorms. Kayena, slight chance of rain showers. Tomorrow night, partly cloudy, lows around 40 degrees, west winds to 10 miles per hour. Selawik, lows around 30 degrees. Baldwin Peninsula, forecast for Kotzebue. Tomorrow, mostly cloudy, highs around 40 degrees, west winds to 10 miles per hour. Tomorrow night, partly cloudy skies, lows around 30 degrees, west winds to 15 miles per hour. Northern Seward Peninsula, Buckland and Deering. Tomorrow, partly sunny, slight chance of rain showers, highs in the mid-50s, northwest winds to 10 miles per hour. Deering, highs around 40 degrees. Tomorrow night, mostly cloudy, lows around 30 degrees, northwest winds to 15 miles per hour. Upper Kobuk Valleys, Ambler, Shungnak, and Kobuk. Tomorrow, chance of thunderstorms, highs around 60 degrees, light winds. Tomorrow night, chance of thunderstorms, lows around 40 degrees, north winds to 10 miles per hour. Southern Chukchi Seacoast, Shishmaref, and Diomede. Tomorrow, cloudy skies, highs in the mid-30s, light winds. Diomede, north winds to 15 miles per hour. Tomorrow night, mostly cloudy, lows in the mid-20s, light winds. Diomede, north winds to 15 miles per hour. All right, now for current conditions in the villages, updated at the top of the hour, starting with Kotzebue. Kotzebue right now is raining, 37 degrees, southwest winds, 4 miles per hour, feels like 33 degrees. Kivalina, clear skies, 37 degrees, south winds 8 miles per hour, feels like 30 degrees. Point Hope, mostly cloudy skies, 35 degrees, east winds 15 miles per hour, gust going 17 miles per hour. Point Lay, cloudy and windy, 32 degrees, winds east 25 miles per hour, gust going 28 miles per hour. Cape Lisburn, mostly cloudy, 35 degrees. East winds, 12 miles per hour, gust going 23 miles per hour. Red Dog Mine, cloudy skies, 50 degrees. South winds, 5 miles per hour, gust going 10 miles per hour. All right, back to the main page. Selawik, mostly clear skies, 50 degrees, north winds 4 miles per hour, feels like 48 degrees. Shishmaref, cloudy skies, 33 degrees, northwest winds 8 miles per hour, feels like 25 degrees. Kayena, cloudy skies, 47 degrees, southeast winds 3 miles per hour, feels like 46 degrees.
Ambler is raining, 46 degrees. Southeast wind, 7 miles per hour, feels like 42 degrees. Buckland, clear skies, 55 degrees. South winds, 10 miles per hour, feels like 52 degrees. Deering, partly cloudy, 45 degrees. West wind, 7 miles per hour, feels like 41 degrees. Noorvik, mostly cloudy, 48 degrees. Calm winds, feels like 48. No attack, let's open up the Google. No attack is cloudy, 45 degrees. South winds, 4 miles per hour. Gusts going 9 miles per hour. And Shungnak, shout out Shungnak. Mostly clear skies, 49 degrees. North winds, 5 miles per hour. Feels like 47 degrees. Alright, now for high tide and low tide for today in Kotzebue. High tide was at 12:30 p.m., 12:30 in the afternoon, at 0.7 feet. Coming up next at 8 p.m. is low tide at negative 0.1 feet. Low tide coming up at 8 p.m. All right, now for sunrise and sunset for Kotzebue today, Friday, fun Friday, May 22nd, 2026. The sun rose this morning at 4:23 a.m. and is going to set tomorrow at 1:10 a.m. Today's total daylight is 20 hours and 52 minutes, a gain of 10 minutes, 17 seconds from yesterday. Tomorrow, the sun will rise at 4:18 a.m., and then it will set the next day at 1:15 a.m. Tomorrow's total daylight is 21 hours, 2 minutes, and it's going to be a gain of 10 minutes and 32 seconds tomorrow. All right, we made it through the whatchamacallit weather. It is still the request slash birthday hour, so give us a ring at 442-3434 if you want to go live and do a birthday message or anniversary message, or you just have a song request. 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Okie dokie artichokey. The time is 4:37 in the afternoon. And let's see, I got a song request and I'll look for it. So yep, the time is 4:38 in the afternoon. 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
2: 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It is 5:29 in the evening. Coming up next is the extended weather. So let's start with tomorrow's forecast. Over in the western Arctic coast, Point Hope, Point Lay, and Cape Lisburn. Tomorrow, cloudy skies, highs in the mid-30s, northeast winds to 10 miles per hour. Tomorrow night, mostly cloudy, lows in the mid-20s, north winds to 10 miles per hour. Noatak Valley and Red Dog Mine, tomorrow mostly cloudy, highs in the mid-50s, light winds. Tomorrow night, mostly cloudy, lows in the mid-30s, west winds to 10 miles per hour. Daylong Mountains, chance of rain showers. Kivalina and Red Dog Dock, tomorrow cloudy skies, highs around 40 degrees, light winds. Tomorrow night, mostly cloudy, lows around 30 degrees, west winds to 10 miles per hour. Lower Kobuk Valley, Norvik, Selowik, Kayena. Tomorrow, partly sunny, highs around 60 degrees, northwest winds to 10 miles per hour. Selowik, slight chance of thunderstorms. Kayena, slight chance of rain showers. Tomorrow night, partly cloudy, lows around 40 degrees, west winds to 10 miles per hour. Selowik, lows around 30 degrees. Baldwin Peninsula forecast for Kotzebue. Tomorrow, mostly cloudy. Highs around 40 degrees. West winds to 10 miles per hour. Tomorrow night, partly cloudy. Lows around 30 degrees. West winds to 15 miles per hour. Northern Seward Peninsula, Buckland and Deering. Tomorrow, partly sunny, slight chance of rain showers, highs in the mid-50s, northwest winds to 10 miles per hour. Deering, highs around 40 degrees. Tomorrow night, mostly cloudy, lows around 30 degrees, northwest winds to 15 miles per hour. Upper Kobuk Valleys, Ambler, Shungnak, and Kobuk. Tomorrow, chance of thunderstorms, highs around 60 degrees, light winds. Tomorrow night, chance of thunderstorms, lows around 40 degrees, north winds to 10 miles per hour. Southern Chukchi Seacoast, Shishmaref, and Diomed. Tomorrow, cloudy skies, highs in the mid-30s, light winds. Diomed, north winds to 15 miles per hour. Tomorrow night, mostly cloudy, lows in the mid-20s, light winds. Diomed, north winds to 15 miles per hour. All right, now for current conditions in the villages, updated at the top of the hour, starting with Kotzebue. Kotzebue right now is cloudy, 38 degrees, north winds 4 miles per hour, feels like 34 degrees. Kivalina, clear skies, 36 degrees, south winds 10 miles per hour, feels like 28 degrees. Point Hope, partly cloudy, 35 degrees, east winds 14 miles per hour, gust going 18 miles per hour. Point Lay, cloudy and windy, 32 degrees, east winds 24 miles per hour, gust going 28 miles per hour. Cape Lisburn, mostly cloudy, 36 degrees, east winds 12 miles per hour, gust going 23 miles per hour. Red Dog Mine, cloudy skies, 50 degrees, South winds 5 miles per hour, gust going 10 miles per hour. And now Selwick, clear skies, 51 degrees, north winds 3 miles per hour, feels like 51. Shishmaref, cloudy skies, 33 degrees, northwest winds 8 miles per hour, feels like 25 degrees. Kiena, partly cloudy, 49 degrees, calm winds, feels like 49. Ambler, partly cloudy, 47 degrees, east winds 5 miles per hour, feels like 44 degrees. Buckland, partly cloudy, 55 degrees, southeast winds 4 miles per hour, feels like 54 degrees. Deering, mostly cloudy, 45 degrees, Deering, mostly cloudy, 45 degrees, north winds 4 miles per hour, feels like 43 degrees. Norvik, mostly cloudy, 50 degrees, northeast winds 4 miles per hour, feels like 48 degrees. Noatak, cloudy skies, 46 degrees, south winds 4 miles per hour, gusts going 9 miles per hour. Shungnak, shout out Shungnak, raining over there, 49 degrees, north winds 5 miles per hour, feels like 47 degrees. And now for high tide and low tide in Kotzebue today. High tide was at 12:30 in the afternoon at 0.7 feet. Low tide is next at 8 p.m. at negative 0.1 feet. Low tide coming up at 8 o'clock next in 2.5 hours. All right, now for today, sunrise in Kotzebue. Friday, May 22nd, 2026. The sun rose this morning at 4:23 a.m. and is going to set tomorrow at 1:10 a.m., that's going to give us 20 hours and 52 minutes of daylight today, a gain of 10 minutes and 17 seconds from yesterday. Tomorrow, the sun will rise at 4:18 a.m., and it will set the next day at 1:15 a.m. That will give us 21 hours and 2 minutes of daylight tomorrow, a gain of 10 minutes, 32 seconds from today. So starting tomorrow, we're going to have 21-hour days. Not like it makes a difference, because we're all sleeping in the night, and it's all twilight anyways. We got civil twilight is rest of the night. It never gets dark. Notice that. Anyways, it is 5:36 in the evening. 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

Isn't it ironic?

0: milkshakes, and then we would go to the duck pond and feed the ducks. And, like, she was a good, playful parent.
1: And Schneider says that even through days later mental health crises, she always stuck around and checked in with her family.
0: She would not take off. She's the opposite. She's, like, the parent that, like, annoys you because they're showing up so much.
1: Schneider's son was born after Day went missing. He's 5 years old now, and she's finding herself having to explain the absence.
0: My son, he's at that age where he's starting to question, like, what happened to Grandma? And, like, why is she not in your life? So horrible. He always asks, are you going to disappear? And, oh, God, like, as a mom, that is just horrible, knowing that my son has that thought in his head because he knows it's a possibility.
1: So she says for him and for her newborn son, she will keep looking for the truth of what happened to her mom.
0: I really want to keep searching and talking about her case, not only for me, but also for my sons. I want them to know that people are still interested and care.
1: In Juneau, I'm Yvonne Crumry.
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5: You're listening to Statewide News from Alaska Public Media. I'm Ava White. As Americans remember veterans this Memorial Day, some hope their friends and loved ones aren't forgotten, even though they died on U.S. soil years after their service. They were victims of illness linked to toxic chemical exposure. Shelby Herbert reports for the Alaska Desk.
6: On a nippy spring morning at Birch Hill Cemetery in Fairbanks, I'm standing on Benno Cleveland's gravesite, the one he picked out himself.
7: Same time I purchased the one in between.
8: Absolutely. So this is you right here.
7: Yeah.
8: I'm so sorry I was standing on it.
7: No, it's all right. I hope they all do a happy dance for me.
6: Cleveland is a Inupiaq, one of the indigenous peoples of the Arctic. He served in the Vietnam War and received 2 Purple Hearts. Cleveland holds an eagle feather for the strength and courage to speak, he says, about the spot where he plans to spend eternity.
7: So this is hallowed ground. This is sacred ground.
6: Cleveland says he chose to be buried between his father, who served in World War II, and his friend, James Akavana, another Vietnam veteran. Cleveland and Akavana were both exposed to Agent Orange during their service. That's an herbicide the U.S. government used to remove dense tree cover during the war. Its effects on human health were not fully understood or publicly acknowledged for many years. Now it's associated with cancer, nerve damage, diabetes, and other long-term illnesses that affect hundreds of thousands of Vietnam veterans, including Cleveland.
7: And there's an old saying that a picture is worth a thousand words.
6: That's a gallon-sized Ziploc bag full of his medications. His friend, Akavana, died a couple years ago, officially of COPD, though friends and family say they believe Agent Orange had a role.
7: There is a saying that says that I was killed in Vietnam, I just haven't died yet. And that pertains to those that have been affected with Agent Orange.
6: On this Memorial Day, Cleveland hopes Americans remember veterans like Akavana. Akavana's widow, Garnet Akavana, says she feels the pain of her husband's death particularly hard on Memorial Day. She remembers her late husband as a kind man with a warm sense of humor. Akavana says life has been hard without him. Between her grief, financial struggles, and trying to navigate the Veterans Affairs system, their story is hardly rare in Alaska, home to the nation's highest population of veterans per capita. Ann Masker moved to the state with her husband Willard after his service in Vietnam. Willard succumbed to Agent Orange-related vascular dementia a few years ago, though Masker says it felt like she lost him years before he died.
9: The kinds of things that he loved to do, he couldn't do, so he would spend literally hours in his recliner with the clicker, you know, watching TV, watching sports, watching this, watching that, and drifting off.
6: Masker says this time of year always brings back memories of the life she shared with her husband.
9: First

0: First of all, I miss him every day, and Memorial Day will probably magnify that, but I'm so proud of him and who he was and of the many people we knew and people we lost.
1: Looking back on his life and service, Benno Cleveland echoes that sentiment. He's preparing a speech for the community's annual Memorial Day ceremony to honor the service members who gave their lives for their country, either in wartime or decades after they served. Reporting in Fairbanks, I'm Shelby Herbert.
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Welcome back to KOTZ Radio 720 AM. The time right now is 6:20 in the afternoon. Got some bad news for you folks. I'm not feeling too well. Feeling a little sick. I don't know if I can continue announcing this afternoon. Nothing serious, just a little bit of nausea, not wanting to be able to sit upright. So I'm going to call it a night. I programmed in the Eskimo Story for 8:30 and the World Chart Show for 9:07. So we got a program for you lined up. Anyways, have a good Memorial Day. Everything is closed. Crowley's closed. Everybody's closed. Yeah, go to the parade, 9:30 a.m. meet over by the youth center. The youth center will be closed that day, so I'm just meeting there. And then there's that 10K outside Manilik at 1 o'clock. I'm not doing that. I tried going for a run this morning. I made it half a mile and then I got tired and can't run anymore. So I'm not doing it. But hopefully you guys do. So Memorial Day, Monday, everything's closed. Bank, post office, all the businesses. I'm going to call it quits. I'll see you guys Tuesday. Thank you for tuning in to KOTZ Radio 720 AM.

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She wore it long ago on her precious wedding day. Yes, it's his last earthly treasure, but he stakes her.

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Tabrago when you do put the art, can you slew a very blue? Tabrago, I'm not very manak pahrura to what a roll. 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
0: 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This is the official world chart with PJ Butta.
1: Let's go.
2: All right, let's get this started. Welcome to the official world chart. I'm PJ Butta. I'll be counting down the top 20 songs in the world with you. Coming back to the chart, we got Billa Kay. Also a song originally released in 1983. And I got some world premieres. I got that new Zara Larsson and Pink Panthers collab. And this year's Eurovision winning song, too, if you haven't heard it yet. And special guest today from the movie Devil Wears Prada 2, actress Meryl Streep. And Lady Gaga, who has a song on the movie soundtrack, too. But before we get started, let's quickly recap last week's top three songs. Starting with number three last week, it was Tame Impala with Dracula. And number two last week was Beauty and a Beat from Justin Bieber and Nicki Minaj.

Olivia Rodrigo had dropped dead last week's number one song and has been for 2 weeks now on the official world chart. And kicking off the show is a song that just achieved platinum status in the UK, Australia, and New Zealand. That's more than 700,000 certified sales across three countries. And making its return to the official world chart at number 20, here's I Love It, I Love It, I Love It by Bella Kay. I like being

let's get the party started. See you at the bar, you was hardly talking. That's when I knew that your heart was scarring. Friends to lovers need a part to star in. Like, wait, babe, let me ask your pardon. This ain't Gucci, this is Prada, darling. If you want something, you can ask me, darling. And you started laughing, cause you think I'm joking. But looking in your eyes, that's the best.

0: 5'9", brown eyes.
1: Rain Dance from Dave featuring Tims moves down 4 spots to number 19. And up next is Olivia Dean, who's confirmed that she's already working on follow-up material for her next album, and she's looking for new music collaborators. So, if anyone's listening, you might want to hit her up. You could be on her next album. No need to rush anything new, though, Olivia, because this song is still doing well around the world. It's So Easy to Fall in Love is at number 18.

So Easy to Fall in Love from Olivia Dean drops from number 14 to number 18 this week. And at number 17 is Justin Bieber, whose dad signed up to compete in a reality TV show called The Traitors Canada. Maybe Justin will show us clips of that at Coachella next year. Here's Baby.

Baby from Justin Bieber featuring Ludacris falls 7 spots to number 17. And at number 16, Zara Larsson, who performed at YouTube's upfront launch event in New York last week and is in the UK this week preparing to headline BBC Radio 1's big weekend in Sutherland, England. Sounds like her life is busy and lush. Here's Lush Life at number 16.

0: Rush Life from Zara Larsson moves up a spot to number 16 on the official world chart.
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0: It's PJ Butta. Let's check out the top three songs in Europe this week, according to Radio Monitor. And number three is I Just Might from Bruno Mars.
2: I just might.
0: And number two is Bebe Rexha and Faithless with New Religion. And the number one song in Europe this week is Fever Dream from Alex Warren.
3: The second that you walked in, something like a fever dream. I've been 17 weeks of people seeing things.
0: And trending in Europe this week is French DJ and producer Bob Sinclair, who samples a big 1980s radio hit by New Shoes. This is I Can't Wait featuring Kaiza.
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0: That's a song trending in Europe this week from Bob Sinclair and Kaiza. That's called I Can't Wait. And I know you can't wait for the number one song, but you're going to have to wait because we are not close, but we're getting there. I'm PJ Butta. Coming up, I got two Pink Panthers and Zara Larsson collabs on the way. Yes, two. Also, the group performing at the FIFA World Cup Final Halftime Show. Ooh, you want to hear who this is going to be. And actress Meryl Streep, the star of the Devil Wears Prada 2 movie, will join us for a chat after this on the official world chart.
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0: Welcome back, and up next is the group performing at the FIFA World Cup Finals first ever halftime show, which is happening in New Jersey in the States on July 19th. Okay, are you ready for this? It's BTS. Yes. And their song sinks from number 8 to number 15 on the official world chart.

record from Sombra moves up two spots to number 16. Now, last week, I promised to play Pink Panthers and Zara Larsson's new track, so I'm going to play it in a few minutes. But first, here they are with Stateside at number 13. I'm

0: hear the same.
1: Stateside from Pink Pantheress and Zara Larsson moves down one spot to number 13 this week on the official world chart.
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1: And we got a chance to talk with actress Meryl Streep from the Devil Wears Prada 2 movie. And we had to ask about those shoes and what it's like wearing them 20 years later.
3: The shoes were uncomfortable, much more uncomfortable than 20 years ago. They were already uncomfortable 20 years ago, but at, you know, my age now. It was great. It was great.
1: So I guess those shoes are very uncomfortable still for Meryl. Well, Zara Larsson and Pink Panthers feel comfortable enough to do another collab off Zara Larsson's deluxe album. This is the remix to Midnight Sun.
2: World premiere.

0: That's a world premiere from Zara Larsson and Pink Pantherist. That's the remix to Midnight Sun, Make It Its World Premiere. I'm PJ Budd, and coming up, I got Ella Langley, I got Ray, and the top songs in El Salvador next on the official world chart.
1: 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Welcome back to the official world chart, the biggest hits worldwide. 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
0: And we're back, and our next song just hit number one on the Australia ARIA charts, and the artist has been selling out shows fast in the U.S. Here's Choosing Texas by Ella Langley at number 12 on the official world chart.
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Choosing Texas from Ella Langley makes a huge jump. Up 8 spots to number 12 this week. And Ray was surprised by composer Hans Zimmer, who joined her on stage at her LA show, where Adele was also spotted at. How come she didn't go on stage? She should have went on stage, Adele. Here is Where's My Husband at number 11.

0: Where's My Husband by Ray stays at number 11 this week on the official world chart. It's PJ Budd, and let's check out the top three songs in El Salvador, according to Radio Monitor. At number three is Anita and Shakira with Choca Choca. At number two is La Villa from Ryan Castro, Capo, and Gangsta. And the number one song in El Salvador this week is Vuelve from Ricky Martin, Tiny, and the Los Angeles Azules. And trending in South America this week is Marcelo Rubio and Robbie. Here's Manara, Nos Volvemos a Odiar.
1: Trending.

That's a song trending in South America from Marcela Rubio and Robbie called Manara Nos Volvemos a Odiar. I'm PJ Button. Coming up in the next hour, we're going to check what's trending in the U.S. and Africa. Plus, I have a song originally released in 1983 entering the charts. And I'll world premiere the song that won the Eurovision Song Contest.

0: now. 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
1: Let's go. Hey, it's PJ Butta with the top 10 songs this week on the official world chart. Coming up, we'll check what's trending in the U.S. and Africa. Also, I have a song originally released in 1983 entering the chart. And I'll world premiere the song that won the Eurovision Song Contest. But before we get into it, let's quickly recap last week's top three. Starting with number three last week, it was Dracula by Tame Impala. And number two last week was Justin Bieber and Nicki Minaj with Beauty and a Beast. And last week's number one song was Drop Dead from Olivia Rodrigo. And kicking off the top 10 is an artist that Vogue magazine called a fashion girl and announced her as the person behind the ultimate party skirt of summer 2026. Who is it? It's Olivia Dean. And this is her second song on the official world chart. This is Man I Need at number 10.

Alex Warren is still at number 9 this week. And next is Bruno Mars, whose The Romantic Tour continues to expand with new dates added across the U.S., U.K., and Europe. And I hear the show's incredible, so check it out if you can. Here's I Just Might, moving down to number 8.

Just Might from Bruno Mars moves down from number 6 to number 8 this week. And K-pop Demon Hunters are the guest stars on Discovery Channel's new Shark Week special. The show is going to be called, this is pretty good, K-pop Shark Heroes. And it's basically a shark documentary with a K-pop soundtrack hosted by actor and comedian Ken Jeong and Ray Ami, who apparently love sharks. And apparently the world still loves this song. As it moves back into the top 10, this is Huntrix with Golden at number 7 on the official world chart.

Golden by Huntrix moves up from number 13 to number 7 this week. And Dominic Fike is going on tour in August in the U.S. and Canada. Tickets for some of his shows are still available if you want to catch him. And here he is with Baby Doll, falling down two places to number 6.

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0: It's PJ Budden. Let's check out the top 3 songs in the U.S. this week. At number 3 is Alex Warren's Ordinary. And number 2 is Bruno Mars with I Just Might. And the number 1 song in the U.S. this week is Olivia Dean's So Easy to Fall in Love.

0: That's Meghan Trainor's latest that's trending in the U.S. That one's called Shimmer. I'm PJ Budd, and coming up, I'll play what's trending in Africa and the top songs in South Africa. Also, Taylor Swift and Tame Impala are coming up in the top five on the official world chart.
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0: And we're back with Taylor Swift, whose album 1989 was added to the U.S. Library of Congress National Recording Registry this week, marking her first ever entry into the archive for culturally significant recordings. So congrats, Taylor.
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0: The Fate of Ophelia is still at number five this week on the official World Chart.

Dracula from Tame Impala moves down a spot to number 4 this week, and it looks like we have a brand new number 1 song on the official world charts, because Olivia Rodrigo's Drop Dead is here at number 3.

0: Drop Dead by Olivia Rodrigo drops down from number one to number three this week on the official world chart. It's PJ Butta. Let's check out the top three songs in South Africa this week, according to Radio Monitor. At number three is Alex Warren with Fever Dream.
1: The second that you walked in, something like a fever dream.
0: At number two is Sam Deep, Nia Pearl, Buhi featuring Mano, Shella. And the number one song in South Africa this week is I Just Might from Bruno Mars. Trending in Africa this week is one of the most streamed artists in the Middle East and North Africa right now. This is Distinct, featuring Moroccan Spanish Afrobeats rapper and singer Marad on Mansouri.
2: Trending.

0: That's a song trending in Africa this week. That's called Mansory from Distinct featuring Morad. I'm PJ Budd, and coming up next, you know what I got. Yes, the number one song in the world. Plus, we'll chat with Lady Gaga. She's going to tell us about her collab with Doechii for the Devil Wears Prada 2 soundtrack. And I'll have the winner of the 70th Eurovision Song Contest coming up next on the official world chart.
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0: We are down to the last two songs, and this song at number two is our only new entry as it lands direct there. And it's a song that was released in 1983, 12 years before the official world chart's first edition. And thanks to the movie Michael, it's back. Yes, it is the king of pop, Michael Jackson, with his all-time classic, Billie Jean.
1: Number two.

0: Billie Jean by Michael Jackson enters direct at number 2 on the official world chart.
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0: And Lady Gaga is one of the big names on the Devil Wears Prada 2 soundtrack. And we had a chance to chat with her and asked her about her song Runway and how it came about.
2: I loved working with Doechii, and you know, she is just an amazing, brilliant, genius artist, and I just loved every second of working with her.
0: That's our special guest, Lady Gaga, talking about working with Doechii on their new song on the Devil Wears Prada 2 soundtrack, and here it is. This is Runway.

Runway. It's Lady Gaga and Doechii with Runway. And up next is the Eurovision Song Contest 70th anniversary winner. Now, the show took place in Vienna last weekend, and Bulgaria emerged as the winning country, their first ever. And here is the winner, Bulgarian pop star Dara with Bangaranga, making its world premiere on the official world chart.

That's a world premiere from Dara called Bangaranga. Now, before we play the official world chart number one song this week, let's recap the top 10. Starting with number 10, it was Man I Need from Olivia Dean. At number 9 was Alex Warren's Ordinary. And number 8 was Bruno Mars with I Just Might.

0: fate of Ophelia. And number four was Dracula by Tame Impala. And number three was Drop Dead by Olivia Rodrigo. And number two was Billie Jean by Michael Jackson. And our new top song on the official world chart is an old song from Justin Bieber and Nicki Minaj. Who would have thought a YouTube watching party at Coachella would lead to a number one song in the world again? Well, here it is. This is Beauty and a Beat.
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0: There's your number one song this week, Beauty and a Beat from Justin Bieber and Nicki Minaj. I'm PJ Butta. Thank you so much for listening. Let's do it again next week. Let's count down the top 20 songs all over again. Just make sure you're here, same time, same place. And if you missed the show or want to hear it again, download the X1 Player app. It's free and is available now in your Apple App Store or Google Play. I'll talk to you next week.
1: 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We'll be right back.

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Got no way, Joshua, to battle around Jericho, Jericho, Jericho. Joshua fought the battle around Jericho, and the walls come tumbling down. You may talk about your men of Gideon, you may brag about your men of Saul. 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

He introduced me to Wiley Post, and he showed me the Hall of Fame with all the gold guitars and fiddles hanging on the wall. Then he said, Tex, step over this way. There are two more of your friends I know you'll want to see. They're waiting for you. And there they were, standing side by side, smiling at me. Hank Williams and Johnny Horton.

Then I ask him who else he expected within the next, say, 100 years. He handed me a large book covered with stardust. Will called it the Big Tally Book. In it were many names, and each name was branded in pure gold. I began to read some of them as I turned the pages. Red Foley, Ernest Tubb, Gene Autry, Roy Acuff, Eddie Arnold, Tennessee Ernie, Eddie Dean, Andy Griffith, Roy Rogers, Tex Ritter. Tex Ritter. Oh, well, that's when I woke up. And I'm sorry I did, because...

I was walking in Savannah, past a church decayed and dim, when slowly through the window came a plaintive funeral hymn. And my sympathy awakened and a wonder quickly grew, till I found myself environed in a little colored pew. Out front a colored couple sat in sorrow nearly while. On the altar was a casket, and in the casket was a child. I could picture him while living, curly hair, protruding lips. I'd seen perhaps a thousand in my hurried southern trips. Rose a sad old colored preacher from his little wooden desk, with a manner sort of awkward and countenance grotesque. The simplicity and shrewdness in his Ethiopian face showed the wisdom and ignorance of a crushed, undying race. And he said, "Now don't be weeping for this pretty bit of clay, for the little boy who lived there is done gone and run away. He was doing very finely and he appreciates your love, but his sure enough father wanted him in that big house up above. The Lord didn't give you that baby by no 100,000 miles. He just think you need some sunshine and he lent it for a while. And he let you keep and love it till your hearts was bigger grown. And these silver tears you're shedding now is just interest on the loan. Just think, my poor dear Mona's creeping long on sorrow's way. What a blessed picnic this year baby got today. Your good fathers and good mothers crowd the little fella round in the angel's tender garden of the big plantation ground." And his eyes, they brightly sparkle at the pretty things he view. But a tear came and he whispered, "I want my parents too." But then the angel's chief musician teach that little boy a song. Says if only they be faithful, they'll soon be coming long. So my poor detached mourners, let your hearts with Jesus rest. And don't go to criticizing the one what knows the best. He have give us many comforts, he's got the right to take away. To the Lord be praised in glory, forever let us pray.

was a dark of the moon on the 6th of June in a Kenworth pulling logs. Cab over Pete with a reefer on and a Jimmy hauling hogs. We is heading for Bear on I-10 about a mile out of Shaky Town. I says, Pigpen, this here's a rubber duck and I'm about to put the hammer.

0: about 5 miles or so. 10, Roger. Them hulks is getting intense up here.
1: By the time we got into Tulsa Town, we had 85 trucks in all. But they's a roadblock up on the Cloverleaf, and them bears was wall to wall. Yeah, them smokies as thick as bugs on a bumper. They even had a bear in the air. I says, calling all trucks, says, here's the duck. We about to go.

0: Pigpen. 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You're still too close. See how them hawks are starting to close up my sinuses. Mercy sakes, you better back off another 10.
1: Well, we rolled up Interstate 44 like a rocket sled on rails. We tore up all of our swindle sheets and left them setting on the scales. By the time we hit that Chi-town, them bears was getting smart. They'd brought up some reinforcements from the Illinois National Guard. There's armored cars and tanks and jeeps and rigs of every size. Yeah, them chicken coops was full of bears and choppers filled the skies. Well, we shot the line, we went for broke with 1,000 screaming trucks and 11 long-haired friends of Jesus in a chartreuse microbus.
0: Yeah, rubber duck to Sodbuster. Come on, are you out? 10-4, Sodbuster. Listen, you want to put that microbus in behind that suicide jockey? Yeah, he's hauling dynamite. He needs all the help he can get.
1: Well, we laid a strip for the Jersey Shore and prepared to cross the line. I could see the bridge was lined with bears, but it didn't have a doggone dime. I says, Pigpen, this here's a rubber duck. We just ain't gonna pay no toll. So we crashed the gate doing 98. I says, let them truckers run.

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0: Yeah. 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
1: Thank you.
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1: anyway.
0: Oh,
1: they did, huh? 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

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Cause when you call my name, you know I burn like wood in flame. You leave me breathless. 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You're much too much. 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It's all right to hold me tight. But when you love me right.

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He said to take my time on it, time on it. So I just do it.

But here's one thing you just can't tell. You don't know when, though. You never can tell when Joe Hinton will come back in town. But here's what I want you to do.

I worked a big package show in Fort Worth Saturday night. We had all day Sunday to rest and relax before I caught another flight. So I decided to walk downtown and get myself a little fresh air. Before long, I found myself in front of a big church on the corner of the square. Boy, I could hear that singing way out in the street. It sure was a beautiful sound. So I just walked up the steps and opened the door, started to go inside and sit down. But before I could, a young man walked over to me and said, "Excuse me, sir, but I can't let you in with that big black hat, those jeans, that beard and long hair." So I just left, went back outside, sat down on that curb. I thought to myself, that's the house of the Lord. That guy's got a hell of a nerve, telling me I can't worship anywhere I please. So right there in front of that church, I just knelt down on my knees. I said, "Lord, I know I don't look like much, but I didn't think you'd mind. I just wanted to be with your people, Lord. It's been a long time." A while ago, I saw a wino over there in the alley, all bent over in tears. I thought how one stained glass window from this church would feed his family for years. Then there's those fine cars parked outside. Too many for me to count. It made me think how people walked for days to hear your Sermon on the Mount. Then there's those fine ladies in the choir, Lord, singing like they really love it. Hell, last night they were dancing on the front row of my show, drinking beer and screaming, "Sing, shove it." You know, even John the Baptist wouldn't be welcome in this place, with his coat made of camel hair, sandals on his feet, and a long beard on his face. You know, Lord, when you come back to get your children and take them beyond the clouds to live forever in heaven with you, well, I'd sure hate to be in this crowd. You know, Lord, I'm not perfect. Some even call me no count. But I'll tell you, I believe a man is judged by what's in his heart, not his bank account. So if this is what religion is, a big car, a suit, and a tie, then I might as well forget it, Lord, because I can't qualify. Oh, by the way, Lord, right before they kicked me out, didn't I see a picture of you with sandals and a beard? I believe you had long hair, too. Well, this is Paycheck, signing off. I'll be seeing you, Lord. I hope.

rock some more.

understand. We're moving in, we're moving out. Think we'll step back now and end the dance with a shout. So work out.

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How's your life? It's been a while. God, it's good to see.